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0: It's a black GMC van and a white truck. 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
1: Traffic stop, Prince and Boulevard, next to the Chipotle parking lot. It's going to be Louisiana license plate, 763 Golf Golf Kilo, 763 GGK. 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
0: 10-4, what was that cross street?
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0: usual. You show me a route, so 1325, Timber Forest Drive in West Wego. It's going to be a patrol follow-up in reference to crash report number 26174889.
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0: 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It's going to be Louisiana license plate 495 Juliet Victor Kilo 495 JVK. It's going to be a great Nissan.

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0: Can you run a DL for me? 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It's going to be 126-32-967. It's going to be Devin Joner. Can I also get a 90-day suspension?
1: Okay.

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1: That's 71.
0: For that classy Echo, 12632967 for that joiner subject. It is showing 32415 out of. For an accident out of Jefferson, last day of suspension, 526. 26.
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0: LA 3139 northbound at Clearview Parkway. It's going to be Louisiana license plate. Zulu 893274. Z 893274. It's going to be a white Silverado.

0: B-50 regional. West 90B, eastbound, upper level, at MacArthur, Outwood, Louisiana, 241 Hotel, Quebec, Mike, 241 HQM. It's going to be on a gray Dodge Charger.
1: 24.

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1: B-50.
0: Relocated the stop to US-90B eastbound lower level at MacArthur.
1: Okay.

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0: 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It is showing valid with the expiration of 12/31/29.
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1: 85.
0: LA 3139 northbound at Clearview Parkway. It's going to be Louisiana license plate 623 Golf Alpha India 623 GAI. It's going to be a black Jeep.
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1: 85.
0: LA 3139 northbound at Clearview Park. It's going to be Louisiana Lights Club. 101 Juliet Sierra Romeo. 101 JSR. It's going to be a gray Nissan Rogue.
1: Okay.

0: 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US 61 at Turbine Street. 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It's gonna be a black Infinity.
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0: He's gonna be parking lot in the AMC theater. You can show me around to JP, First District.
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0: Ma'am, can you notify NOPD I-10 eastbound at Crowder, exit 242? I got a two car signal 20. They both moved to the left shoulder. One's going to be a Honda Sonata, and one's going to be a Ford 150 red.
1: 10-4 on the injury.
0: Is there a possible complaint? Negative, ma'am.
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1: US 90B westbound at Manhattan upper level with 961 Charlie Bravo Zulu 961 CBZ. It's a red Honda Civic.

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0: Attempt 15 to DL. This should be 90503242 out of Arkansas. It's going to be for a Reed Phillips.
1: Okay.
0: Right now.

bien, ¿no? I-10 westbound, at Veterans Boulevard. It's going to be Louisiana license plate 537 Golf Zulu Alpha 537 GZA. It's going to be a black Camaro.

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1: B20.
0: Lane 3017 southbound at Norman with 726 Hotel Quebec Lima, 726 HQL. It's a gray Toyota Corolla.
1: Okay.

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29. Traffic's off I-10 West, exit 223 Alpha, Texas license plate, Whiskey Zulu Lima 8490, WZL 8490. It's going to be a gray Chevy Traverse. Correction, eastbound, I-10 eastbound.

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1: Already done.
0: I-10 westbound at the 226. It's going to be Louisiana license plate 989 Juliet Uniform Echo 989 JUE. It's going to be a white Toyota Camry.

0: 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It's going to be West Bank Expressway at Manhattan, Mass Meridian Route.
1: 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V20, regional lily cap in my traffic.
0: 10-4. Could be 20, you were keen up for that 18, or did you have other traffic?
1: The 18, man, wasn't sure if I came across.

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1: Okay.

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1: Incoming.
0: Going to be US 90B upper level westbound, just past the Manhattan on ramp with that white pickup truck. I'll give you the plate in a second. B 20 regional. Plate is Zulu 327239, Z 327239. So white Chevy Silverado in the Gore.
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0: Yeah.

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1: 385.
0: I-10 westbound at the 226. It's going to be Louisiana license plate. Mike 88816. M 88816. It's going to be a silver Chevrolet Silverado.

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1: 哪里？
0: I-10 eastbound near the Williams Boulevard exit. Louisiana 25, Juliet Echo India 250 JEI. It's going to be on a gray Toyota Avalon.

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Truck Stop, North Causeway Boulevard at 9th Street. It's going to be a Mississippi plate. Mike Charlie Zulu 934. Mike Charlie Zulu 934. It's going to be a black Subaru.

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0: Notify Matt, signal 18, contact eastbound on that causeway. It's going to be on the right shoulder. It's a black pickup truck.
1: Okay.

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0: Traffic stop, LA 3152 in West Napoleon. Nevada license plate 538 Victor Oscar 8, 538 Victor Oscar 8. It's going to be a black Tesla.

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1: 85.
0: I-10 westbound, mile post 226, Louisiana license plate, 656 Juliet Tango Yankee, 656 JTY. It's going to be a gray Hyundai Sonata.
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0: 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It's going to be Mississippi Tag, Papa, Echo, November, Echo, Whiskey, India, Sierra. BENEWIS. It's on a white Jeep.
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0: 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I think it says NOLA 30 on it.
1: Okay.

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0: 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With 912, Juliet Victor India on a black Honda Accord.

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3:30 regional. Traffic stop, I send eastbound, just past the center mark. I send eastbound, just past Veterans, out with a Louisiana 243, Kilo India Foxtrot 243, KIF. It's going to be on a gray Hyundai Elantra.

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1: 85.
2: I-10 Westbound. I'm outpost 226. Louisiana license plate. Zulu 327876. Z327876. It's going to be a silver Ford pickup truck.
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1: B50.
0: You know, hot map, signal 18, hot turn eastbound at the 233.2. So, red sedan is going to be on the right shoulder.
1: Good one.

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0: US 90 westbound at the 238, 180 Alpha India Tango on a silver.

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1: V26.
0: US 90 westbound at the 238 with a black Honda HRV. Louisiana Tempe 2243 0678.

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0: 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Your victim from your silver Nissan Altima that relocated to the post office off of Veterans.
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0: 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Do you have an address for the post office that you're looking at?
1: PNC is just the post office off of Veterans.
0: Alright, we're in the area. I don't see it here.

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0: visited you north. 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
0: Temple, thank you.

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0: US 90 eastbound, 238-500, Juliet Whiskey Kilo, on a white Mercedes.
1: Four.

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Louisiana Tech 595. Echo Lima Tango. That's 59 ELT. Got a silver Nissan Maxima.

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There's no injuries, and they're Port Alto's odds.

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0: 10 for 10-14.
1: Two four.

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Civil Bravo 90 code for?

0: free one to a queer St. John unit for 20 I-10 to the 209 off ramp. I-2 left was brought in by the 2 semi trucks and the Chevy truck. I'm off ramp with roadblocks. I'm sitting there for this time.
1: Simple.

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It's going to be at Jefferson Highway and Edwards Avenue. It's going to be a blue Silverado and a white F-150. No injuries. They are blocking the intersection.

0: P50 Judas.
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0: I'm going to need next up for two vehicles. Got first one is Zulu 167302. It's a white Chevy, GMC Sierra. And then the other is Alabama tag 5 Alpha 0 Hotel 948. It's a box truck. 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
2: Alright.
1: 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It's on a white F-150.
2: Well,
1: 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Seven, 796. It's going to be on a blue Silverado.

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0: Traffic stop, 90 West at Lococo on Louisiana, November 713-967 to White Trail, Boise.
1: QBS, UDPS units, check A signal 20 eastbound on the top of the bridge, center left lane.
2: DPS 211.
1: The white car and green car, supposedly still in the left lane.
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1: What's we'll change the location of tap of tools or if we are relocated to?
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0: Traffic stop, US 90 East at US 90 B from Louisiana, handicap 462-271, the blue F-150.

0: a DPS 211 regional.
1: Yeah.
0: The first crash is going to be NAT. You put me 10 out of 7 with a second crash that happened in the same location, relocated to the bottom of Chapatulas and Melpomene. It's going to be a signal 100.

Bir tane yok. He found a U.S. 90 going to Louisiana 333, Gulf Zulu Yankee, and a green pistol.

for the season over. And just past Leicester Street, where the Blue Jim team finale, 28.

B-39 Regionella. Traffic stop, US 90B eastbound at Signet, going Louisiana 303, Gulf, Lima, Oscar, to Silver Nissan Rogue.

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1: 39.
0: Traffic stop, US 90 westbound at La Falco on Texas Whiskey Romeo Lima, 8121. It's a gray Sonata.
1: Turn on the plate.
0: Texas Whiskey Romeo Lima, 8121.
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0: Franchise units, been looking for 99, 216, not Jenny Strong. Could be multiple vehicles speeding, nothing further, no comment.
1: You come to that.

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1: Eighteen and 90, 461 Juliet, uniform Alpha. It's a white Malibu.

0: Porque se desnuda. I think you got me on 42's traffic stop, 90 Viet Ames. I'm at 18 at 90.
1: Well, I made just how she just put it under yours by accident. I'm about to switch it on.

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1: 37.
0: 18 at 541-158. Echo Sierra Delta. It's a gray Acura SUV.
1: Can I on plate?

0: Yeah, you know, their license plate's going to be OKJ397 Oscar Kilo Juliet 397.
1: 24.

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0: 18 at 541-458 Hotel Tango Echo. 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

you know. Ames in August. I'll be out at 128 Hotel Quebec Yankee, 128 HQY. It's going to be a great Honda Civic.

0: 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US 90D at LA 3018. What a great Kia K5. 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
1: Can you run that subject information for me and see if you get an ID or a driver license back?
2: Sure.

0: Gandhi, idiot. Showing a record for that Tory Duncan, 2-3 of 0-3. Do you have a last little social by chance?
1: Can I walk over you?
0: Do you have a last four of a social by chance?
1: Have a-

0: Yeah, they noticed. Send me another unit.
1: Hello. Yeah, what's my unit in the area? Is it August?
2: Hello.
1: 88204?
0: 204 for now. Just need another unit.
1: Yeah, we have clear routes.

0: be in the end there once I got home for it.
1: Hey, well, you just need 33. You gotta swear.
0: Black male, black hoodie, red, pattern. With red.
1: Is that a direction?
0: He went southbound on Ames.

0: JP, is it Rossi 88? 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
1: Yeah, you should have went over to that next street over.
2: Of course, it's not.
0: Okay, well.
3: What street?
1: Should be barefoot because he came out of shoes.
2: I wanted to miss him.
1: Over to the next street over to your left.

0: Give me that script again.
1: Black male, dreads, they're more like twists. Wearing a jacket and jeans. The jacket was like black with like different colors in it.
2: DFR, we also got a drone around to you guys.
1: Yeah, well.

0: CFL. What was the last known location?
1: August and Ames. He went southbound behind one of the houses.
0: Where direct? Where were we at?

0: 88, you still got a code 4?
1: Code 4, I have a deputy over me, but I have those two others detained.
0: Tango. All you need 1064 to get a visual on his suspect again.
1: What?

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1: 39.
0: I just crashed. I'm on. It's going to be a 20i. I got my driver at 2. He's going to be en route to the Tulane Hospital. Code D Delta injuries. And Acadian EMS 1693. They're taking her.

0: Yes, sir, I'm good.
1: I'm going to need next up 3 times. Let me know when you're ready for the place.
0: Yep.
1: One can take 2. First one is going to be a Black Explorer, Louisiana Zulu, 121372. Second one is going to be a White Acura, 238, Juliet, Kilo, Bravo. Third one is going to be a Nissan Rogue, Louisiana 434, Gulf, Oscar, Zulu.

We're going to the East Bank units. It's going to be 99 at Jefferson and Central Avenue. It'll be a green Dodge swerving in and out of lanes with a license plate 735 Foxtrot Hotel Bravo.

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0: for sure live around here, so let's just see if DFR catch anything.
1: Yeah, they was up. They said they didn't see anything as of now.

0: 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Auto vehicles have been picked up. I'm being routed to Tulane Hospital to see driver 2.
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0: 42.
1: You can put me out at 1890 feet east, up a little, just before the Harvey Tunnel. That's going to be a gray Toyota Prius, Louisiana plate, 697 Bravo, Bravo Alpha, 697 BBA. And also, can you advise Matt to come to my location? Java has a flat, but no spare.

B26 Nola. To 8 St. John Lace from 1500 to 1800.

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V69 over. Can you send me an EMS unit over here at the Montreal Convention Center, Hall E? They have an employee that passed out, needs some medical attention.

Sì, no, I see the companion that chest pain.

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2: My manager, bro, because
1: 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Luton, Nola, got a...
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0: Dice no. You can't take an OPD. Have them meet us on Julia Street by the Riverwalk. In reference to a pedestrian getting injured by a bike on the sidewalk.
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US 51, milepost 4, with Charlie 731731 on a black Toyota Tundra.

vehicle on the CCC westbound, 2 minutes of Lake Nissan, Louisiana. Personal ride 28, Bravo Lima, Alpha Charlie, Bravo Tango Y, Yankee, Black BTY, almost hit the call and driving recklessly at the first.

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1: 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Me, 10-8 St. John Lace from 1600 to 1800. 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

$97. Traffic stop, 61 South, north of LA 54. Louisiana 545, Juliet, Quebec, India. 545 JQI, it's a white Chevy Blazer.

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0: Traffic stop. 61 south at LA 54. 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
1: 61 north, north of LA 54. We're going to be close to the St. James Parish line. Louisiana 491, Juliet, Whiskey, Papa. 491, JWP, it's a gray Honda Civic.
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0: Region 1 to St. John units, got a signal 20 at mouth of 1 off of the bottom. The white Toyota RAV4 and an 18-wheeler, they're on the shoulder.
1: B26 NOAA, I'm 155 North. Can you see if they can relocate to Rudock? And I'll take care of it.
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0: Traffic stop 61 North at Maple Ridge, Louisiana 321 Kilo Ida Foxtrot 321 KIF, a black GMC SUV.
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0: 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It's going to be a black Chevy Equinox.
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0: Under that cat is in en route to OPP, 11015 female. Starting mileage is 168167.
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0: Traffic stop, 61 South, north of LA 54. Louisiana 10 tag, 211-02-388. 211-02-388, Silver Nissan Road.

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I see you giving a lot of state to suspension. 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Joseph 4 1 Black Mountain.

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Going south at Eagle Street, what, Louisiana? 929 Juliet Sierra Ida, 929 JSI. It's going to be a white Toyota Highlander.

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0: Clear from lockup, ma'am.
1: Okay.

Three two one for available thank you there for 299. TCC westbound for a silver Kia Sorento, leaving a 95 key at passing vehicles.

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0: Cool.

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Morning, Travis. I'm not going to be Lord West at Ames, Louisiana. 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
0: on Travis, I'm 90D, Upper East over Death Train. I'm on Louisiana 362, Golf Tango Alpha 362 GTA. It's on a black here.

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0: May you change that call sign in the cab? 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
1: Simple, I apologize.